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0: 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Sasha's off today on Sasha's info dump, though. I'll be covering for her because that's just the kind of guy I am. You want to become instantly popular at parties? We'll tell you what you have to do. 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
1: Sasha's info dump.
0: Sasha off today. So ever notice that there's people at parties that are very popular as soon as they get there and you want to be one of those people? I'll tell you how. It's super simple. First, though, how much time do you spend in the bathroom? According to this survey, we spend a lot of time there. Average adult, somewhere around 416 days of our life spent in the loo. Guys spend about 733 days, so roughly 23 minutes a day. Women, 456 days in their life, around 29 minutes a day. And it's just not doing what you think you're doing, okay? Many people use that bathroom time as a place to read, check emails, relax. And I like this, if you have littles, or simply enjoy some peace and quiet. What are you doing in there, Mommy? Daddy, what are you doing in there?
2: I just need a minute.
0: I think I spilled something. I'm coming out. Ever notice how some people seem to have that natural ability to go to a party and instantly make friends? New research suggests the secret to their likability may not be charm or confidence or even looks. Height? Nope. Much simpler than that. Expecting people to like you. The study suggests being likable at parties is more about mindset. Manifested, I guess. People who enter social situations expecting others to like them were in fact more likely to be liked. Researchers call it the acceptance prophecy. When people expect a positive reaction, they tend to act warmer, friendlier, and more open, which encourages other people to respond positively. On the flip side, again, you can expect, if you expect rejection, you often appear more closed off, making rejection more likely. Man, it just gets down to your vibe. If you have a cool vibe, you got a cool vibe. That's your info dump.
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5: Clear for this evening, temperature cooling to around 20 degrees by midnight tonight as the humidity starts to break. Overnight tonight, clear sky continuing as we hold steady near 21. For tomorrow, sunny all day. Another hot and humid one though, high 35, humidex pushing it closer to 42.

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0: to figure it out. Country 105, playing today's best country. Sasha's off today. We're asking you about burner phones, also known as the other phone, and asking you, have you known anybody? Have maybe yourself had a burner phone? Now, the only people in my world that's ever had burner phones, either they were working for some highfalutin institution, financial institution, wealth management, all that sort of stuff, where they were very, very strict on privacy and making sure that nothing was on that work phone that could be infected, I guess. So no, the apps and all of that other garbage that we have. No TikTok on the phone. You can't have the TikTok on the phone. Okay. So that's why they would have another burner phone. Other people in my crew were in law enforcement. So you'd have another phone instead of your personal phone. And listen, I get all that. It wasn't nefarious. I didn't know anybody else that, because that's where it, at least for me, and I don't know, I'm just, again, coming off folklore, that I would always believe that if you had two phones, you were up to no good. Or maybe my mom, Linda, single mom of six back in Edmonton, would say that to me. If he has two phones, he's no good. He's not allowed in this house. Maybe that's probably right. Yeah, that kind of makes sense. Back in the day, if you had one phone, I think you were no good. Cheryl, you've never had two phones, but if you had a burner phone, why would you want one?
1: Some of those comments on Facebook, ooh, girl, I would like to have a burner phone.
0: And
1: so they
0: you would just anonymously through your burner phone comment?
1: Yes, I would love to do that. That is so brilliant. Yep.
0: Okay, so actually, yes, that's not bad. That's, you know, you're playing the long game, but that's still not bad.
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1: If you just jumped in, we're talking about burner phones. Do you know anybody that's had more than one phone at a time? And why? My curiosity comes up when, and I get if you have a work phone, but when you carry two at a time, you carry your personal and your work phone or your burner phone. Because back in the day, burner phones were for people that, you know, were maybe up to something, you know, no good. Traditionally, I think. But that was, you know, back when they had the Motorola and you couldn't hide them or they were so big. Mike, ever had a burner phone? And again, when I say a burner phone, I mean a second phone.
2: Well, I've had two phones multiple times throughout my life because I always had to carry one, an extra one for work.
1: And did you ever get looks about that? Or like people thought you were maybe in law enforcement or you know what I mean?
2: No, not at all. I really? Didn't like carrying two phones, kind of a pain in the you-know-what.
1: Well, yeah, of course it is. But every time I see somebody that has two phones, I'm either thinking you're the Secret Service or you're a secret agent or you're in law enforcement or something like that, you know?
2: Yeah, fair.
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6: A clear sky for this evening, temperature cooling to around 21 degrees as the humidity finally starts to break. Overnight tonight, the clear sky is going to persist. Temperature is going to hold steady near 21 degrees as well. For tomorrow, though, sunny and a high near 35, but with the Humidex, it's going to feel more like 42.

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0: It's 1-800-990-2448 is how you get a hold of us. Good to have you along. Sasha's off today. In your case file, seeing what's going on in music. It was the wedding that, the worst kept secret for weddings, actually. Taylor Swift, Travis Kelce. What if you got an invite to that wedding? Would you go? Well, the answer obviously is yes. We will tell you who turned that down, though. Okay. Also, what did we learn today? We learned about burner phones, if in fact you had one or you knew somebody who did. Legally Blonde turned 25 years old. Then we asked you, what were you doing 25 years ago? And manners. 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
0: Okie doke, let's see what's going on in music today. The real reason behind the Dan and Shay almost breakup, reunited breakup conversation. We'll clear that up for you coming up. First, though, if you got the invite to Taylor and Travis's wedding, would you say thank you, but no thank you? Of course not. We're not crazy. We're not insane. Charles Barkley, though, declined the invitation to the Taylor Swift Travis Kelce's wedding, citing personal preferences for avoiding weddings and funerals, describing the event as likely being a crap show. Charles went on to express his fondness for Travis and Jason, his brother, indicating no hard feelings about not attending, but emphasized his desire to engage in more informal activities like golfing instead of attending formal events is where he's at in his life right now. And of course, by him saying that it's going to be a crap show, all the Swifties are like, we don't like him anymore. I get it. I mean, he could have just said thank you, but no thanks, but that's not how he rolls. From the podcast, Like a Farmer, Dan and Shay, from Dan and Shay, were talking about how they kind of navigated through breaking up and then getting back together. Dan and Shay, Shay Mooney remembers the scary phone call he got from Dan one day.
2: Dan called me one night and he was like, hey man, can you come over? And I was like, this is it, dude. This is it. Like, it was like waking up from a dream of like, this has been a crazy 10-year ride and I'm going to go over there and he's going to say like, he doesn't want to do it anymore. Yeah. And it was just like this very heavy, like I'm driving over there, like kind of shaking a little bit. Like, this is crazy. This is real life. You know, yeah. Like I got kids. Like, this is crazy. And I got there and we kind of had this conversation and he was like, dude, I want to start off by apologizing. Like, he just kind of laid it out there of some stuff and it was not like on him, but he started that out in a place of like, I want to apologize for some things that I've, you know, said or not said, done or not done, whatever it was. And we just had this conversation and it was like, man, we can either celebrate what we've gotten to do and kind of ride off into the sunset and, you know, part ways, or we can fix this stuff and have like really some tough conversations. And that night we kind of had a come to Jesus moment and it was like the best thing that could have ever happened to our band.
0: Yeah. You know, there shows like high maturity on both ends. I love it. And those are your case files.
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6: Clear for this evening, temperature cooling to around 20 degrees by midnight tonight as the humidity starts to break. Overnight tonight, clear sky continuing as we hold steady near 21. For tomorrow, sunny all day. Another hot and humid one though, high 35, humid X pushing it closer to 42.

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1: So, what did we learn today?
2: Wow, we learned that the burner phone situation where you see someone with two phones isn't really that prevalent. In my, I guess, crew, there was at least two or three guys that had burner phones. And when I mean by burner phones, I mean work phones. Okay? Not Johnny Two Phone. Okay? There's a difference. Legally Blonde now is 25 years old. It was released in 2001. We were asking you, what were you doing 25 years ago? And I said, please don't say that you were in school or anything else. I was amazed that a lot of people couldn't remember 25 years ago. Again, 2001, we were at Country Music Television, CMT, in Toronto. And so I mean, 2001 right through till 2013. I mean, it's kind of what we did. But Haley texted and said, well, 2001, I was five watching Legally Blonde. I'm like, get out of here. And then we're talking about manners. According to a relationship, an etiquette expert, they said this about manners.
3: Did you know it's the height of bad manners to speak to anyone with your headphones on or in? So when someone approaches you, either in a restaurant or on the street, please remove them completely.
2: Yeah, I would tend to agree with that. And I think because he's British, it sounds even more important and legit. Mike has the last word on manners and what bugs him.
4: Cell phone use in a store when you're dealing with like a cashier or something, you're trying to purchase something, you're yakking on your phone, that to me is taboo.
2: Another bravo round there. Another. If elected. Yeah.
4: Put your damn phone down for a minute and deal with your transaction.
2: That's it. He gets my vote. I don't care. Okay, your show MVP is next.
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2: If you just popped in, we were talking about manners, and according to an etiquette expert, manners like this.
3: Did you know it's the height of bad manners to speak to anyone with your headphones on or in? So when someone approaches you, either in a restaurant or on the street, please remove them completely.
2: Yeah, and it touched a nerve with Kathy. She says, manners, people don't say excuse me anymore when they want to pass you. They just push and go their own way. Scott says, I don't allow anybody wearing a hat in my house. Wow. That's pretty good, hey? Then we were talking about Legally Blonde turning 25. It was released in 2001. We were surprised how many people couldn't remember what they did 21 years ago. Or rather, 25 years ago in 2001. And they were like, I don't know. I was working. I was doing something. I'm not exactly sure. And then we got onto the topic of burner phones. And, you know, work phones this and a personal phone that. And when you see somebody carrying them around, you got to ask some questions. And we asked you if you knew anybody that had a burner phone or two phones. And we asked Larry, and he is our show MVP, because when we asked him, did you ever have two phones?
4: I don't, but I knew a guy, we'll call him Dimebag Freddy.
2: Okay.
4: And he sold these pre-rolled cigarettes.
2: Uh-huh.
4: And he had to have two phones and a pager.
2: Was he a doctor? Lair. He is our show MVP.
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8: A clear sky for this evening. Temperature cooling to around 21 degrees as the humidity finally starts to break. Overnight tonight, the clear sky is going to persist. Temperature is going to hold steady near 21 degrees as well. For tomorrow, though, sunny and a high near 35. But with the Humidex, it's going to feel more like 42.

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0: It's 1-800-990-2448. Good to have you along. Sasha off today. On the way, it's the good stuff. Great feeling story about how a four-year-old predicted who she was going to marry. And decades later, sure as dark's going to fall tonight, you got it right. We'll get to that. And manners. We're going to be talking about manners from a manners etiquette specialist. And the do's and don'ts coming up.

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1: Yeah, man, that's the good stuff.
0: This is where we celebrate amazing things that people are doing at their weddings. We call this the good stuff. An incredible story of destiny at a wedding reception has gone viral. Max Kramer and Jordan Rosenberg, they both met in college about a decade ago. They tied the knot about 2 months ago. Now, at the wedding, during the father-daughter dance, the music suddenly cuts out and was replaced by a 25-year-old home video recording. Jordan's parents had tracked down a tape of her at just 4 years old, confidently mapping out her future wedding. On the audio, the tiny four-year-old, her little voice, lists her childhood friends who would be on the guest list, all of whom, by the way, were actually sitting in the room as adults. But the absolute jaw-dropper came when her dad asked her on tape, "Hey, listen, who's going to be your husband?" This is what little Jordan at four said.
2: Max Kramer.
0: Max is like, there's no way. There's no way.
1: Yeah, man, that's the good stuff.
0: Well, Jordan did have a childhood friend named Max back in the day, but she hadn't thought about that tape in decades. By the way, that video and that moment exploded online, over 22 million views and counting. Who's going to be your husband? Max! Max is sitting there. You got to see the video. It is so good. He's just like, what? No, she was four. Well, listen, a lady knows what a lady knows, I guess. If you have some good stuff, let's celebrate it. You can contact us through our website.
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5: Clear for this evening, temperature cooling to around 20 degrees by midnight tonight as the humidity starts to break. Overnight tonight, clear sky continuing as we hold steady near 21. For tomorrow, sunny all day. Another hot and humid one though, high 35, humidex pushing it closer to 42.

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0: 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So, this so-called etiquette expert said this.
1: Did you know it's the height of bad manners to speak to anyone with your headphones on or in? So when someone approaches you, either in a restaurant or on the street, please remove them completely.
0: Yeah. Is it any better that he has his British accent? I think it's a little more legit, to tell you the truth. I'm like, yeah, that sounds about right. It sounds about right for me. What other bad manners have either come or gone or still here? Wearing hats indoors, I feel, is something that is allowable. Right? But back in the day, you couldn't do it. But now I think it's okay. I'm pretty sure you can still wear hats at school now. I remember when I went to school, particularly high school, I couldn't wear hats in the classroom. But I believe now you can. Again, you can challenge me on that because I'm not exactly sure. But I think you can. Back in the day, you would have to, if you were male, you would have to stand up when a female came into the room. And I think, well, here, listen, when we're at a dinner and either a couple comes in and or someone comes in that is joining us, I do stand up and greet them. I don't sit down there and, you know, wait for them to, no, I stand up. I guess that's a little old school. Larry, we're asking you about manners and things that are either old or new. They're just totally offside still.
2: Spitting.
3: I see it way too much. That's gross.
0: Spitting.
3: People just walking down the hallway and just hawking a loogie.
0: Yeah.
3: Just nasty.
0: I feel like when I'm running, sometimes I have to spit, and I feel bad when I got to do that.
3: That's different, though. You're usually on a trail or something, right?
0: Yeah. No, I'm not in the grocery store. Yeah. I'm not in the line to go to the movies. Yeah.
3: Exactly. Yeah. Right. It's nasty.
0: Yes, that is nasty.
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0: Today's Best Country, Country 105. Good to have you along. If you just popped in, we're talking about your manners or lack thereof and things that drive you nuts. This is a new one, according to this etiquette expert.
1: Did you know it's the height of bad manners to speak to anyone with your headphones on or in? So when someone approaches you, either in a restaurant or on the street, please remove them completely.
0: Yeah. And does it make it a little more legit that he has a British accent? I feel it does. I feel like I'm like, yeah, sounds like what a etiquette expert would sound like. For me, it's always, it's holding doors. Like, I feel like that might be a lost art, is holding doors. And I know we went through COVID in a weird time where nobody wanted to hold doors for anybody, and that kind of bled over, I guess, to a couple of years or whatever. But, holding doors, something simple as that. Manners, man. It's where you're, Linda, single mom of six, kind of taught us. Cheryl, we're talking about manners, and you got an old school one.
2: My dad was a big one of no phone calls between 5 and 7.
0: Oh,
2: back in the day.
0: 5 and 7.
2: Yeah, I used to slam the boyfriend's phone
0: down.
2: Really? Yeah. Or when they phoned. No phone calls during dinner time.
0: Yeah, okay.
2: Family time.
0: Oh, I like that one. That's kind of like the essence of no phones at the table now, right?
2: Yeah, 100%.
0: Yeah.
2: We do that. Yeah, and we still have family dinners when the girls are in town.
0: Oh, that's so good.
2: Yeah, I love that.
0: Cheryl, you're the best. We really do appreciate you.
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9: A clear sky for this evening. Temperature cooling to around 21 degrees as the humidity finally starts to break. Overnight tonight, the clear sky is going to persist. Temperature is going to hold steady near 21 degrees as well. For tomorrow, though, sunny and a high near 35. But with the Humidex, it's going to feel more like 42.

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5: Clear for this evening, temperature cooling to around 20 degrees by midnight tonight as the humidity starts to break. Overnight tonight, clear sky continuing as we hold steady near 21. For tomorrow, sunny all day. Another hot and humid one though, high 35, humidex pushing it closer to 42.

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4: A clear sky for this evening, temperature cooling to around 21 degrees as the humidity finally starts to break. Overnight tonight, the clear sky is going to persist. Temperature is going to hold steady near 21 degrees as well. For tomorrow, though, sunny and a high near 35, but with the Humidex, it's going to feel more like 42.

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4: Brutally hot day ahead of us, sunny and a high near 35 degrees, feeling like 42 with the humidity. Cloudy periods overnight tonight, dipping to a low of 22. Back to the hot and humid weather tomorrow with a mix of sun and cloud and a high near 30.

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5: Extremely hot and humid day ahead of us today with a sunny sky and a high of 35. Humidex, though, it's going to push it closer to 42. Overnight tonight, cloudy periods, low near 22. For tomorrow, though, mix of sun and cloud, another hot one, high 30. Sun-cloud mix on Thursday and a high of 28.

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5: Brutally hot day ahead of us, sunny and a high near 35 degrees, feeling like 42 with the humidity. Cloudy periods overnight tonight, dipping to a low of 22. Back to the hot and humid weather tomorrow with a mix of sun and cloud and a high near 30.

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5: Extremely hot and humid day ahead of us today with a sunny sky and a high of 35. Humidex, though, it's going to push it closer to 42. Overnight tonight, cloudy periods, low near 22. For tomorrow, though, mix of sun and cloud, another hot one, high 30. Sun-cloud mix on Thursday and a high of 28.

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7: Brutally hot day ahead of us. Sunny and a high near 35 degrees, feeling like 42 with the humidity. Cloudy periods overnight tonight, dipping to a low of 22. Back to the hot and humid weather tomorrow with a mix of sun and cloud and a high near 30.

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5: Extremely hot and humid day ahead of us today with a sunny sky and a high of 35. Humidex, though, it's going to push it closer to 42. Overnight tonight, cloudy periods, low near 22. For tomorrow, though, mix of sun and cloud, another hot one, high of 30. Sun-cloud mix on Thursday and a high of 28.

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5: Brutally hot day ahead of us, sunny and a high near 35 degrees, feeling like 42 with the humidity. Cloudy periods overnight tonight, dipping to a low of 22. Back to the hot and humid weather tomorrow with a mix of sun and cloud and a high near 30.

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4: Extremely hot and humid day ahead of us today with a sunny sky and a high of 35. Humidex, though, it's going to push it closer to 42. Overnight tonight, cloudy periods, low near 22. For tomorrow, though, mix of sun and cloud, another hot one, high 30. Sun-cloud mix on Thursday and a high of 28.

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6: Brutally hot day ahead of us, sunny and a high near 35 degrees, feeling like 42 with the humidity. Cloudy periods overnight tonight, dipping to a low of 22. Back to the hot and humid weather tomorrow with a mix of sun and cloud and a high near 30.

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4: Extremely hot and humid day ahead of us today with a sunny sky and a high of 35. Humidex, though, it's going to push it closer to 42. Overnight tonight, cloudy periods, low near 22. For tomorrow, though, mix of sun and cloud, another hot one, high of 30. Sun-cloud mix on Thursday and a high of 28.

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0: righty. All right. It's time to get up again. I know. It's only Tuesday. It should be Thursday by now, right? I know. It's coming in a really hot day. If you thought yesterday was hot, today push it a little bit more. Lots of sunshine. Really windy out there now. Winds gusting to 60. I noticed that. I rode the bike in this morning. I'm like leaning sideways into the wind. One of those kind of days. But at least there's a breeze up. Highs at 34, feeling 40 with the Humidex. Maybe it'll squeeze a little bit more out of that. That's 104 Fahrenheit, by the way. It's going to be hot and sticky. Yeah. Down to 23, another hot one again tomorrow. But not as hot, just mid-30s. Only mid-30s. Right now is a very pleasant morning. It's 21, feeling 25.
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0: Country 105 with Dylan Sky, and he's hooked. It's 5:40 Tuesday morning, feeling 25 already, and Humidex pushing 40 today. You know the routine, stay cool the best you can. Coming up this Saturday is the Day of Heroes. The Orangeville Fairgrounds going to have a full day of fun and demonstrations from the Canadian Force Skyhawks parachute demonstration. Sky Jumpers doing their thing. The RCMP musical ride will be there. It'll be a big kids zone, vendors, lots of food trucks, monster truck. Oh, yeah. Freestyle motorcycle show. And, of course, the Heroes Ride. It's a motorcycle poker run that starts at 1. Plus, an evening filled with concerts and great music and so much more. It's the Day of Heroes, Orangeville Fairgrounds, this coming Saturday. 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

0: happen. And officials say this could help boost Canadian agriculture through faster trade and lower costs. The United States remains Canada's largest agricultural exporter, and every day hundreds of millions of dollars worth of goods move through the Windsor-Detroit corridor, which includes agriculture commodities such as livestock, processed food, farm inputs including fertilizer, and fresh produce. The new crossing is designed to complement existing infrastructure and increase capacity for commercial traffic. And that's your Food and Ag Report. I'm Phil DeLand.
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0: There's Lady A hanging out downtown. Country 105, the new one for Neil Townsend. The sunshine is free. Free. We've got a lot of that today. Look out the window. Man, the winds are blowing out there this morning. Hand to the wheel. It's already feeling 25 this morning. If you're gassing up, some stations are staying the same. Some went up. Up in Collingwood. The Express, still $1.47. But the McHugh on the corner, it's $1.65 this morning. Why are you doing that? That's like a 22 cent jump. Really? Gouging anybody? No? The Petro in Alliston is still $1.60. The Phoenix down Calton Village, $1.52. Shell on Broadway, $1.59. The Elsinore here in Shelburne, $1.62. Diesel's at $1.95. Over in Dundalk is $1.62, and the Canadian Tire over Barrie at $1.65. All right, find a cheap one.
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There's Dean Brody right around here. What's the old saying? Teach a man a fish, and he'll spend way too much on fishing lures. Mm-hmm. Brooks and Dunn, Country 105. Mama.

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2: Good morning. It's Tuesday, July 14th. I'm RJ Broadhead. Much of the province continues to bake under extreme heat, and today is expected to be the worst of it. Some temperature records could be broken, too. The yellow heat warning is still in effect with a high of 34 degrees, but a humidex in the 40s. Environment Canada has issued more severe orange warnings for much of northern Ontario. The weather agency says the heat wave is expected to continue tomorrow before the temperatures drop slightly on Thursday. It's been a year since a vehicle hit and killed a pedestrian on Highway 89, and provincial police are still looking for information. The incident happened July 13, 2025, just after 2 a.m. on 89 near 5th Side Road. Police say a blue passenger vehicle struck and killed 35-year-old Jessica Follett from Richmond Hill. The driver did not remain at the scene. Investigators believe the driver of a white SUV who was following the blue vehicle may have witnessed the collision and are asking that driver to contact police. Anyone else with information is urged to contact the Nottawasaga OPP or Crime Stoppers. Provincial police have charged a 23-year-old from Caledon with public mischief and fraud after an investigation into a fake collision report almost 6 months ago. On January 21st, officers received a report of a fail-to-remain motor vehicle crash. The person alleged an unknown driver struck their vehicle and fled the scene without exchanging insurance information. After investigating, officers determined none of that actually happened and alleged the person had been involved in a crash about a month earlier that resulted in significant damage to their vehicle. At the time of the crash, the vehicle was uninsured, and as a result, investigators say the person fabricated a new crash report in an attempt to be reimbursed for the damage. Duffer and OPP are now revealing the extent of the charges laid during the Canada Day traffic campaign. The grand total, 247 charges in 10 days. Half of those were for speeding. Others included seatbelt offenses, distracted and impaired driving, and stunt driving. On Saturday morning, two Wellington OPP officers were assaulted in Fergus after they went to a home to conduct a compliance check on an individual who had recently been released from custody. A 21-year-old and an 18-year-old, both from Fergus, were charged with multiple offenses, including assaulting a peace officer. Time now for the morning sports. The Final Four at the World Cup are also the top four ranked teams. None have lost a match yet, and all have previously won a World Cup. The first semifinals at 3 this afternoon when France plays Spain. France's Kylian Mbappe has 8 goals, tied for the Golden Boot lead with Lionel Messi. We'll see Messi in Argentina against England tomorrow in the second semifinal. Cardinals' Jordan Walker won the home run derby, homering on his final 6 swings to defeat Philly's hometown favorite Kyle Schwarber. The All-Star game is tonight. Dylan Cease is the first Blue Jay to start the Midsummer Classic since Roy Halladay in 2009. Coincidentally, Christopher Sanchez is the first Phillies pitcher to start since Roy Halladay in 2011. I'll have your forecast next.
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2: Environment Canada has issued another heat warning for today. It will be sunny with a high of 34, but the humidex will take that into the 40s. It will also be windy out of the west, gusting to 60 kilometers per hour. Tonight, partly cloudy, still windy and warm with a low of 23. And tomorrow, a mix of sun and cloud, a high of 30. The humidex will take that into the mid-30s. Right now, it's already warm, 22 degrees in Alliston and Orangeville, and 21 in Shelburne. I'm RJ Broadhead, and now you're up to date.
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0: Country 105 with Eric Church. Speaking of Springsteen, yeah, Zach Top there too. 6:12 on your Tuesday morning. Hey, it's Rod. Really windy out there. The breeze is nice. I rode the bike in this morning. It's like, okay, I'm leaning sideways. One of those kind of mornings. Already feeling 25. Humidex to 40 today. 45 in the GTA. That's 113 Fahrenheit. Either way, it's going to be a hot one, so stay cool the best you can. Yeah, so real-life superheroes making headlines in Mexico. Police are searching for a mystery vigilante going by the name of the Mexican Batman. Over the past few weeks, five suspected motorcycle thieves have been found duct-taped to a light pole with the stolen bikes parked next to them. Some had the words thief written across their foreheads. Police are reminding everybody, accusations aside, people tied to the poles are still considered victims under the law. Investigators are also believe there's more than one vigilante maybe involved. Mm-hmm. All we need now is the bat signal in the sky. But instead it'd be a giant roll of duct tape. I'm Batman.
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A little overcasty right now, but lots of sunshine and super windy out there this morning. Humidex pushing 40. Stay cool. A little bit better mid-30s tomorrow. Right now, waking up to 25 with Tyler Joe Miller.

0: That's Tyler Joe Mellor under the influence. Country 105. Bradley Paisley there too. This is country music. It's 621, 21, feeling 25 already. Roads, quiet. It's that time of year, but it's really windy, so hang on to the wheel this morning. Ever notice that losing 20 bucks feels way worse than finding 20 bucks? Well, yeah, and your brain agrees. It's the fear of, the fear of losing is a strong motivator, but regret also plays a big role, especially when you find out what you could have won, right? Women were more likely to experience regrets over missed opportunity. Well, guys, we're just happy that we made the right choice in general. So why is losing 20 bucks ruining your day? I don't know. But finding 20 bucks, at least you get a coffee out of it.
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1: Good morning. I'm RJ Broadhead. Here's what's happening. The heat event continues today. We are under another yellow warning for the heat from Environment Canada. The high is expected to be 34 degrees with a humidex in the 40s. The heat warnings are expected to be in effect until tomorrow evening, but possibly could continue into Thursday evening. You will want to fill up today because gas is going up again. Analysts are predicting the price of gas will go up 8 cents per liter in the GTA at midnight. It's related to the renewed conflict between the U.S. and Iran. 1 year later, Nottawasaga OPP are still looking for the driver who struck and killed a pedestrian on Highway 89 near Fifth Side Road. The suspect was driving a blue passenger vehicle. Police believe the driver of a white SUV may have witnessed the collision and are asking that driver or anyone else with information to contact the OPP or Crime Stoppers. Duffer and OPP are now revealing the extent of the charges laid during the 10-day Canada Day traffic campaign. The grand total, 247 charges. Half of those were for speeding. Others included seatbelt offenses, as well as distracted, impaired, and stunt driving. In sports, it's down to the final four at the World Cup. The first semifinals at 3 this afternoon when France plays Spain. Cardinals' Jordan Walker won the home run derby. The All-Star Game's tonight. Blue Jays' Dylan Cease starts for the American League. Ernie Clement will bat ninth. Country 105 weather is next.
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1: Today, sunny with a high of 34. The humidex will be in the 40s, so we are under another heat warning from Environment Canada. Tonight, partly cloudy, a strong northwest wind, a low of 23, so staying warm overnight. And tomorrow, a mix of sun and cloud, a high of 30, but it won't be quite as humid. The humidex is expected to be in the mid-30s. Right now, it's 22 in Alliston and Orangeville and 21 in Shelburne. I'm RJ Broadhead, and now you're up to date.
0: Broad in the morning. So no matter what you're doing, whether you're at work, at home, driving in the car, you'll be exposed to radio excellence. 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

Some folks, famous people, are complaining that they were snubbed and didn't get invited to Taylor's wedding. Neither did I. So on behalf of all of us, deal with it. Here's Tim and the Glory Boys, Country 105.

0: If I Go Missing, that's the latest in Tim and the Glory Boys. Luke Combs there too, 6:39, Tuesday morning. 21, really gusty out there with the winds, hitting near 40 today. 45 for the GTA. And driving by the Shelburne Golf and Country Club. That doesn't slow down the golfers in this heat. What, you guys crazy? What's wrong with you? I don't know. All right, stay hydrated if you're golfing. Are you a good golfer? Do you like golfing? Me, not so much. I can't even drive with a driver. But top five signs you might be not a great golfer, like me. For example, number five, you have to carry a concealed golf ball permit. The cast of Jackass is afraid to be around you. You shot a 71. That's on the first hole. You spend more time in the sand than your cat. And the number one sign, you might be a really bad golfer. Not to be critical, but maybe you're using the wrong size pool cue. You're not supposed to use pool cue? All right, hand me a putter for that drive.
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2: The much-delayed Gordie Howe International Bridge is set to open, and officials say this could help boost Canadian agriculture through faster trade and lower costs. The United States remains Canada's largest agricultural exporter, and every day, hundreds of millions of dollars worth of goods move through the Windsor-Detroit corridor, which includes agriculture commodities such as livestock, processed food, farm inputs, including fertilizer, and fresh produce. The new crossing is designed to complement existing infrastructure and increase capacity for commercial traffic. And that's your Food and Ag Report. I'm Phil DeLand.
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to the specific codes of conduct administered by the Canadian Association of Broadcasters. 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

Overcast skies this morning, but sunshine later on is going to bake in us. Humidex pushing 40 around here. 45 for the GTA. That's like 114. Right now we're sitting at 21.

0: Country 105, Kim Brown talking about his woman, Madeline Merlot, too. 6:49 on your Tuesday morning. Blustery out there. Hang on to the wheel. It's feeling 25 out there this morning, hitting close to 40 later on. This weekend, are you ready for more oohs and ahs? The Mount Forest Fireworks Festival. I know. We had a fireworks in Canada, which was kind of cool. But if you need more, it's the ultimate summer event happening this coming weekend. Actually, starting Thursday, right through Sunday, you got the Classic Car Show, the Kids Zone, the Big Midway. That's the best part. 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So come on out. Country 105 will be live on location. 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

goes Brett Young. Would you rather tell your wife to calm down or play pinata with a hornet's nest? Let me get back to you on that. Here's Jess Muskelew.

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2: It's Tuesday, July 14th. Good morning. I'm RJ Brighthead. The heat event continues today. We are under another yellow warning for the heat from Environment Canada. The high is expected to be 34 degrees in Shelburne. The hottest day ever recorded was 37.5 degrees in July of 1988, so we will be close to a record. The Humidex will be in the 40s. The heat warnings are expected to be in effect until tomorrow evening, but possibly continuing into Thursday evening. You will want to fill up today because gas is going up again. Analysts are predicting the price of gas will go up as much as 8 cents per liter in the GTA at midnight. It's related to the renewed conflict between the U.S. and Iran. President Donald Trump says he's reinstating a blockade on Iran in the Strait of Hormuz and suggested America will charge other ships for safe passage. He's expected to address the nation on Thursday night. 1 year later, Nottawasaga OPP are still looking for the driver who struck and killed a pedestrian on Highway 89 near 5th Side Road. It happened around 2 a.m. The suspect was driving a blue passenger vehicle. Police believe the driver of a white SUV may have witnessed the collision and are asking that driver or anyone else with information to contact OPP or Crime Stoppers. Dufferin OPP are now revealing the extent of the charges laid during the 10-day Canada Day traffic campaign. The grand total, 247 charges. Half of those were for speeding. Others included seatbelt offenses, as well as distracted, impaired, and stunt driving. On Saturday morning, two Wellington OPP officers were assaulted in Fergus. They went to a home to conduct a compliance check on an individual who had recently been released from custody. A 21-year-old and an 18-year-old, both from Fergus, were charged with multiple offenses, including assaulting a peace officer. A 23-year-old from Caledon was charged with public mischief and fraud after reporting a fail-to-remain collision back in January. Upon further investigation, police determined the individual had allegedly been involved in a crash about a month earlier and didn't have insurance. So they fabricated a new crash report in an attempt to be reimbursed for the damage. Time now for the morning sports. The final four at the World Cup are also the top four ranked teams. None have lost a match yet, and all have previously won a World Cup. The first semifinals at 3 this afternoon when France plays Spain. France's Kylian Mbappe has 8 goals, tied for the Golden Boot lead with Lionel Messi. We'll see Messi in Argentina against England tomorrow in the second semifinal. Cardinals' Jordan Walker won the home run derby, homering on his final 6 swings to defeat Philly's hometown favorite Kyle Schwarber. The All-Star game is tonight. Dylan Cease is the first Blue Jay to start the Midsummer Classic since Roy Halladay in 2009. Coincidentally, Christopher Sanchez is the first Phillies pitcher to start since Roy Halladay in 2011. Home run leader and Derby runner-up, Kyle Schwarber will lead off for the National League. Mike Trout leads off for the American League. Ernie Clement will bat ninth. And the Tempo are back in Toronto tonight to host the Washington Mystics. I'll have your forecast next.
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2: Sunny today with a high of 34 and a Humidex in the 40s, so we are under another yellow heat warning today. It will also be windy out of the west, gusting to 60 kilometers per hour. Tonight, partly cloudy and windy with a low of 23, so staying very warm overnight. And tomorrow, a mix of sun and cloud with a high of 30, but the Humidex won't be quite as high. It will feel about 32 degrees. Right now, it's 22 in Alliston and Orangeville and 21 in Shelburne. I'm RJ Brighthead, and now you're up to date.

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always thought I'd become a storm chaser. Any way you can get those storms to come to me instead? Just ask them. It'd be a lot easier. 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

0: Country 105 that goes Haley Benedict. Zach Brown's got his toes in the sand. It's hot. Have you been to the beach lately? It's hot. I don't know. It's crazy hot. It's going to be crazy hot today. Humidex near 40, 45 down to the GTA. That's in the hundreds in the Fahrenheit. 113, I think that is. It's going to be crazy hot. Right now, it's feeling already 24, all quiet on the roads, usual volume and construction zones. If you're going to head to the lake, the bay, whatever to cool off, good idea. But be warned. Scientists have discovered another reason to keep your face out of the water. It might have seagull poop. Yes, I know. You don't want to think about it. But a new study found that people accidentally will swallow beach water containing the bacteria, likely from a seagull dropping. So if you're wondering why they got bad tummy afterwards, that might be the answer. Now, the risk is very low, but swimmers who, you know, if you jump in the water, accidentally get a gulp of water, that's probably why. So keep your mouth closed the best you can. Canadian beaches are still generally clean and safe, but just keep an eye out for those beach advisories. And maybe keep your mouth a little bit tighter, closed. When that big wave hits you in the face, oh, it feels cold, but The awareness about shark attacks, right? Turns out the real terror on the beach, the flying poop factories with the French fry addictions. Get away, get away, get away.
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Going for a ride with George Burge and Luke Bryan there. Yellow heat warnings continue. Sunshine, windy to do today as well. Humidex near 40, 45 down to the GTA. It's already feeling 25. Yeah. This

0: Country 105, the James Barker Band wants to meet your mama. All right, the kids of James and Company playing Boots and Hearts this year. George Burge, Luke Bryan going for Ride, Ride, Ride. Yeah, I rode in this morning. Very nice out. It was chilly yesterday, but it's nice. It was like early, little 20s. But the wind kept blowing me around. It's gusty. If you're on a bike, you know what I'm talking about. It's already feeling 24 this morning. In Nashville Notes, Justin Moore recently was taking a break from touring, so focus on his health. Well, he just told everybody, well, I just got out of rehab. What? Really? Justin said that his drinking was getting out of control and he was letting everybody down. So I just got out of rehab of 30 days. Today's day 31. I will continue to do better. All right. Megan Maroney recently launched her own, her very first actually, fragrance. It's called Calliope. Perfume hints of jasmine, pink peony, mineral musk, peach blossoms. Smells nice. 3 ounce bottle goes for $50. And Luke Bryan, speaking of smells, loves country. Says country smells like two things, like a perm at a hair salon and funnel cake. He said, sounds silly, but perms were a big thing in country music back in the day. And funnel cake, of course, staple to every fair he plays. And he also loves dad jokes. Have you heard him talking about his dad jokes? Oh, yeah, for this one, like, for example.
1: People don't think grass be wet in the morning, but it do.
0: It do. Dad jokes, love it. And that's your Nashville Notes.
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2: I'm RJ Brighthead. Good morning. Here's what's happening. We are under another yellow heat warning, and today is expected to be the hottest day of the week. The high will be 34 degrees. The humidex will be in the 40s. Environment Canada says the heat wave is expected to continue tomorrow before the temperature drops slightly on Thursday. Gas is going up again, so you will want to fill up today. Analysts are predicting the price of gas will go up as much as 8 cents per liter at midnight, and it is related to the renewed conflict between the U.S. and Iran. 1 year later, Nottawasaga OPP are still looking for the driver who struck and killed a pedestrian on Highway 89 near 5th Side Road. The suspect was driving a blue passenger vehicle. Police believe the driver of a white SUV may have witnessed the collision and are asking that driver or anyone else with information to contact the OPP or Crime Stoppers. Dufferin OPP are now revealing the extent of the charges laid during the 10-day Canada Day traffic campaign. The grand total, 247 charges. Half of those were for speeding. Others included seatbelt offenses, as well as distracted, impaired, and stunt driving. In sports, it's down to the final four at the World Cup. The first semifinals at 3 this afternoon when France plays Spain. Argentina faces England tomorrow. Cardinals' Jordan Walker won the home run derby. The All-Star Games tonight. Blue Jays' Dylan Cease starts for the American League. Ernie Clement will bat ninth. Country 105 weather is next.
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2: Environment Canada has issued another yellow heat warning for today. We'll get lots of sunshine, a high of 34. The humidex will be in the 40s, and we'll have a gusty west wind. Tonight, partly cloudy, still windy out of the northwest, a low of 23. And tomorrow, a mix of sun and cloud, a high of 30, and a humidex in the mid-30s. Right now, it's 23 in Alliston and 22 in Orangeville and Shelburne. I'm RJ Broadhead, and now you're up to date.
0: Broad in the morning. Why tune in to us? Because your coffee is jealous of our energy. 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

They say the toughest part about going to sleep at night is waking up on the couch and making your way back to bed. I know, I hate that. My back's killing me now. Here comes Faith Hill, Country 105.

0: Today's best country, Country 105, Faith Hill. She's a wow one, Mrs. Tim McGraw there. Russell Dickerson, his new track, Worth Your While. You'll be playing that at Boots and Hearts coming up in a couple of weeks. It is, what is it? It's 7:39 on a Monday. No, it's Tuesday, right? Let me check my calendar. See, you take a few days off, you lose your mind. Yeah, it's Tuesday. Very blustery outside. They're hanging on to the wheel, windy, and Humidex pushing 40 today. So stay cool. It's feeling 25 this morning, but at least there's a nice breeze outside. Whew.
1: And now another useless fact.
0: Turns out the older you are, the less likely you'll cry. Unless you stub your toe in the middle of the night on the bed. Oh. That hurts. 14% of folks are addicted to eating cucumbers.
2: What? Really?
0: Cucumbers? Well, I like pickles. Does that count? And the average Canadian will become a grandparent for the first time at the age of 47. I'm still waiting. Just saying. No rush. No rush, guys. No stuff.
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4: The much-delayed Gordie Howe International Bridge is set to open, and officials say this could help boost Canadian agriculture through faster trade and lower costs. The United States remains Canada's largest agricultural exporter, and every day, hundreds of millions of dollars worth of goods move through the Windsor-Detroit corridor, which includes agriculture commodities such as livestock, processed food, farm inputs, including fertilizer, and fresh produce. The new crossing is designed to complement existing infrastructure and increase capacity for commercial traffic. And that's your Food and Ag Report. I'm Phil DeLand.
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A lot of sunshine and hot today, pushing 40. Yeah, the humidity's muggy, 45 down in the city. Right now, it's already feeling 25. Here's Kane Brown.

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2: Cam Brown there, Barry Me in Georgia. Owen Wrigley there too. It's 7:48 on a Tuesday morning. Breezy. 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
1: I sure miss whatever age it was when I slept through the entire night and got 8 hours. Remember 8 hours? 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

Police still looking for answers a year after a failed to remain fatality on Highway 89. Stories at this and more coming up next. Here comes Megan Patrick. She's the bad guy. 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
3: Good morning. It's Tuesday, July 14th. I'm RJ Broadhead. Much of the province continues to bake under this extreme heat, and today is expected to be the worst of it. The high will be 34 degrees. In Shelburne, the hottest day ever recorded was 37.5 degrees in July of 1988, so we will be close to a record. The Humidex will be in the 40s. Environment Canada has issued more severe orange warnings for much of northern Ontario. The weather agency says the heat wave is expected to continue tomorrow before the temperature drops slightly on Thursday. Well, here we go again. Gas is going up as much as 8 cents per liter at midnight, so you will want to fill up today if you can. It's related to the renewed conflict between the U.S. and Iran. President Donald Trump said he's reinstating a blockade on Iran in the Strait of Hormuz and suggested America will charge other ships for safe passage. He's expected to address the nation on Thursday night. 1 year later, Nottawasaga OPP are still looking for the driver who struck and killed a pedestrian on Highway 89 near 5th Side Road. It happened around 2 a.m. The suspect was driving a blue passenger vehicle. Police believe the driver of a white SUV may have witnessed the collision and are asking that driver or anyone else with information to contact OPP or Crime Stoppers. Dufferin OPP are now revealing the extent of the charges laid during the 10-day Canada Day traffic campaign. The grand total, 247 charges. Half of those were for speeding. Others included seatbelt offenses, as well as distracted, impaired, and stunt driving. On Saturday morning, two Wellington OPP officers were assaulted in Fergus. They went to a home to conduct a compliance check on an individual who had recently been released from custody. A 21-year-old and an 18-year-old, both from Fergus, were charged with multiple offenses, including assaulting a peace officer. A 23-year-old from Caledon was charged with public mischief and fraud after reporting a fail-to-remain collision back in January. Upon further investigation, police determined the individual had allegedly been involved in a crash about a month earlier and didn't have insurance. So they fabricated a new crash report in an attempt to be reimbursed for the damage. And so far, it's cost the Ontario government $8 million to store American liquor not being sold at the LCBO. Liquor board officials say about $2 million worth of the American alcohol has expired, but roughly 97% of it is still good. Time now for the morning sports. The final four at the World Cup are also the top four ranked teams. None have lost a match yet, and all have previously won a World Cup. The first semifinals at 3 this afternoon when France plays Spain. France's Kylian Mbappe has 8 goals, tied for the Golden Boot lead with Lionel Messi. We'll see Messi in Argentina against England tomorrow in the second semifinal. Cardinals' Jordan Walker won the home run derby, homering on his final 6 swings to defeat Philly's hometown favorite Kyle Schwarber. The All-Star game is tonight. Dylan Cease is the first Blue Jay to start the Midsummer Classic since Roy Halladay in 2009. Coincidentally, Christopher Sanchez is the first Phillies pitcher to start since Roy Halladay in 2011. I'll have your forecast next.
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3: We are under a yellow heat warning today with a high of 34, a Humidex in the 40s, and we'll also have a west wind that will get up to 60 kilometers per hour. Tonight, partly cloudy, a strong northwest wind overnight, and a low of 23, so staying very warm. And tomorrow, a mix of sun and cloud, a high of 30, a Humidex in the mid-30s. Right now, it's 23 in Alliston and 22 in Orangeville and Shelburne. I'm RJ Broadhead, and now you're up to date.
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0: You know, there's an unexpected side effect from some of those weight loss medications like Ozempic.
1: Like what?
0: All right, this is a good thing. I'll find out next. 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

0: can heart.
1: Old Dominion Country 105, Morgan Wallen soon, just in case. It's 8:11 on this Tuesday morning. It's already feeling 27. We're pushing 40. That's 104, so it's going to be hot. So stay cool. You know the routine. Stay hydrated. I was out just mowing the lawn the other day and picking some weeds. But yeah, the heat gets to you. Make you feel kind of, so yeah, drink the water, even though you don't think you need it. You need it. All right. Side effects. Stuff like Ozempic. I take Ozempic for my diabetes, right? But now some folks say they are suddenly becoming obsessed with perfumes. Yeah, especially sweet scents like vanilla, cinnamon, caramel, fish-baked cookies. Oh, yeah, cookies. Apparently, they're calling this trend the Ozempic smell. Anybody got this? Researcher thinks that the meds are making their brain respond to, like, pleasant scents. So people are enjoying the dessert aromas without actually craving dessert. That smells nice, yeah. No, they're not really eating cinnamon buns. They're wearing it, right? It's the only diet where people say, is that vanilla? Or is that your medication you're wearing? Anybody else try this yet? Let me know.
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Another hot and sunny day coming your way. Humidex near 40. That's like 104 Fahrenheit, by the way. Gusty winds up to 60K. More of the same tomorrow. Mid-30s. That's better-ish. And 28 for Thursday. Already 27 this morning with Joe DiMessina.

0: Country 105 at Joe D. Messina, Carolina, California. Either way, it's going to be hot where they are. And we're getting the same kind of temperatures as they are in California. I know, crazy hot stuff over 100 degrees. That's what we're hitting today. Humidex is going to be 104 later on today. So stay cool. And watch out for bears. I was going to mention that yesterday. Did you hear about the bear sighting in Collingwood? Yeah, we had bear sightings. That new subdivision at Poplar and High Street. Around past the roundabout there. Over there, buddy is driving down the street. He pulls out his camera. He says, what is that? That's a big cat. No, it's not. That was a bear cub walking down the street. He slowed down, filmed the bear, went down to checking outside the house and stuff like that. And if that's the bear cub, where's Mama Bear? Collingwood, bear settings. Great. Like, I see deer and I see wolves, coyotes, foxes, possums, but I've never seen a bear. That's a new one for us in Collingwood. Yeah. So watch out. They're out there. So grandparents, we've got the weirdest nicknames out there. They used to be simple. Grandma, grandpa, maybe Nana and Papa, maybe Granny, right? Now you got like Pecan Boo, Gramps and Meemaw, or Paypaw, Glamma, Gigi and Pops. You know, grandparents, of course, there's a Spanish. You got the abuela. Abuelo, right? The Germans got Opa and Lolos and Papo, the Greek ones. I know, great nicknames. But I think we're jumping the shark. Some of these names deserve a little more respect. Others say they're just quirky. It just happens naturally. So whatever the kid calls out, grandpa. Yeah. Some of these sound less like grandparents and more like rejected Pokemon names.
1: Pikachu.
0: Yeah, I know. At this rate, grandparents are going to need name tags at Christmas. All right, who's coming through the door now? Is that Meemaw or Peepaw? No, it's Gramps.
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How much? Find out. And more on today's heat warning as that intends to increase. That's next. Dallas Smith First, Country 105.

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1: Good morning, I'm RJ Broadhead. Here's what's happening. The heat event continues today. We are under another yellow warning for the heat from Environment Canada. The high is expected to be 34 degrees with a humidex in the 40s. The heat warnings are expected to be in effect until tomorrow evening, but possibly could continue into Thursday evening. You will want to fill up today because gas is going up again. Analysts are predicting the price of gas will go up 8 cents per liter in the GTA at midnight. It's related to the renewed conflict between the U.S. and Iran. 1 year later, Nottawasaga OPP are still looking for the driver who struck and killed a pedestrian on Highway 89 near Fifth Side Road. The suspect was driving a blue passenger vehicle. Police believe the driver of a white SUV may have witnessed the collision and are asking that driver or anyone else with information to contact the OPP or Crime Stoppers. Dufferin OPP are now revealing the extent of the charges laid during the 10-day Canada Day traffic campaign. The grand total, 247 charges. Half of those were for speeding. Others included seatbelt offenses, as well as distracted, impaired, and stunt driving. In sports, it's down to the Final Four at the World Cup. The first semifinals at 3 this afternoon when France plays Spain. Cardinals' Jordan Walker won the home run derby. The All-Star Games tonight. Blue Jays' Dylan Cease starts for the American League. Ernie Clement will bat ninth. Country 105 weather is next.
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1: Environment Canada's issued a yellow heat warning for today with a high of 34, a humidex in the 40s. We'll get plenty of sunshine and we'll also have a gusty west wind. Tonight, partly cloudy. It will still be windy, but out of the northwest and a low of 23 degrees overnight. And that leads us into tomorrow where we'll get a mix of sun and cloud, a high of 30 and a humidex in the mid-30s. Right now, it's already 25 degrees in Alliston and 23 in Orangeville and Shelburne. I'm RJ Broadhead, and now you're up to date.
0: Rod in the morning. At home, he's the old guy yelling, "Get off my lawn."
3: Run, Billy!
0: But here, kids love him. At least until they become surly teenagers, then they really love him. Rod West is Country 105.

0: Stump and Johnny Walker. Yeah. Black or red, didn't say. Bailey Zimmerman, too. It's 8:40, 20 before 9 on this Tuesday morning. It's Rod. Thanks for coming out and hanging in, staying cool. I know, for humidex in the 40s today. That's in the hundreds in the Fahrenheit. It's already feeling 27 out there. Today might be a good day to go gas up. Just saying, thanks to Stumpy and all his fun making things go up. Oil is now $80 a barrel. It went up. Mm-hmm. Still pretty cheap right now. The Snack Express in Collingwood is $1.47, yet the McEwen is $1.65. Why? That's a 20-cent jump. Gouging, can they say? The Petro in Alston is $1.60. The Phoenix down Callan Village, $1.52. All right. $1.59. The Shell on Broadway. The Altamar here in Shelburne is $1.62. Diesel jumped to $1.99. Let's see. The Esso in Dundalk is $1.62. And over at the Canadian Tire in Barrie, they're at $1.65. So, yeah, maybe fill her up today. Save yourself a couple of bucks.
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Triple H Club today. Hot, hazy, humid, sunshine, muggy, or feeling close to 40 or maybe more today with the heat warning continuing. Feeling 27 this morning. 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

0: does the new one for Luke Combs be by you? Talking about his wife again. Yeah, Country 105, Chan Brownlee, 2849. Already feeling 27. Humidex in the 40s today. Stay cool the best you can. The sun's going to be yelling at us.
1: The sun wants to bite you in the butt. Om nom nom nom.
0: Okay, nom nom nom. Gotcha. All right. Road's busy, but not too bad this morning. Everybody's firing up the air conditioning, right? Don't forget, just pull the drapes closed and it's out of the house. It's going to be warm. Like in the afternoon, my living room gets the sunshine. So got to pull the drapes. Don't let the air conditioning work so hard. Do the best you can. Stay hydrated. Even though if you think you're thirsty, it may be too late. So have water with you all day long. All right. Okay, your workday kickoff coming up next. 105 minutes, non-stop country, commercial-free coming your way. Before we let you go, dad joke. What do cowboys put on their salad?
2: Ranch.
0: Get it, ranch? Yeah, they love our ranch. Stay cool. Enjoy the rest of your day. Hey, thanks for the ride.
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Environment Canada has issued another yellow heat warning for today. We'll get lots of sunshine, a high of 34. The Humidex will be in the 40s, and we'll have a gusty west wind. Tonight, partly cloudy, still windy out of the northwest, a low of 23. And tomorrow, a mix of sun and cloud, a high of 30, and a Humidex in the mid-30s.

We got winners, we got losers, chain smokers and boozers, and we got yuppies, we got bikers, we've got

We are under a yellow heat warning today with a high of 34, a humidex in the 40s, and we'll also have a west wind that will get up to 60 kilometers per hour. Tonight, partly cloudy, a strong northwest wind overnight, and a low of 23, so staying very warm. And tomorrow, a mix of sun and cloud, a high of 30, a humidex in the mid-30s.

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Environment Canada has issued another yellow heat warning for today. We'll get lots of sunshine, a high of 34. The humidex will be in the 40s, and we'll have a gusty west wind. Tonight, partly cloudy, still windy out of the northwest, a low of 23. And tomorrow, a mix of sun and cloud, a high of 30, and a humidex in the mid-30s.

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5: We are under a yellow heat warning today with a high of 34, a humidex in the 40s, and we'll also have a west wind that will get up to 60 kilometers per hour. Tonight, partly cloudy, a strong northwest wind overnight, and a low of 23, so staying very warm. And tomorrow, a mix of sun and cloud, a high of 30, a humidex in the mid-30s.

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Today's best country, Country 105. Matt joining you here. Hope you're doing well today. Hope you're staying cool. Another very hot day with the Humidex. Could feel like 40 degrees. So be careful out there. Here's Luke Combs.

0: Today's best country, Country 105. Matt with you here. Are we still mad at the United States? Maybe so. We're not going there in record numbers still. StatsCan saying that Canadian visitors to the U.S. back in June, still 29% below what we were at in 2024, which sort of says that people are still sticking with this whole, I'm not going to support the U.S. thing. We're a stubborn people here in Canada. When we decide on something, we stick with it. For example, we still have Toronto Maple Leaf fans, and it's been almost six decades since they won the cup. We really know how to hold our ground. Even if the thing we're supporting has sucked since the mid-1900s, we're a stubborn people, and we stick with it.
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5: Environment Canada has issued another yellow heat warning for today. We'll get lots of sunshine, a high of 34. The Humidex will be in the 40s, and we'll have a gusty west wind. Tonight, partly cloudy, still windy out of the northwest, a low of 23. And tomorrow, a mix of sun and cloud, a high of 30, and a Humidex in the mid-30s.

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0: Country 105, today's best country. Matt with you here. Did you know that there's sugar in space? Just up there floating around? Sugars. Well, I guess so. There's sugars here, so that sugar must have got here somehow. It's part of what makes up the human body. We have natural sugars that occur in our body. And astronomers in Spain say they've detected the sugar erythrulose near the center of the Milky Way. And that special sugar helps to power our human cells, makes up part of our DNA. And it's just floating out there in space in the Milky Way. So basically, out there, it's like an interstellar double-double.
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3: We are under a yellow heat warning today with a high of 34, a humidex in the 40s, and we'll also have a west wind that will get up to 60 kilometers per hour. Tonight, partly cloudy, a strong northwest wind overnight, and a low of 23, so staying very warm. And tomorrow, a mix of sun and cloud, a high of 30, a humidex in the mid-30s.

0: I knew it. I knew ya. That's Taylor Swift from the Toy Story 5 soundtrack. If you've seen the movie, you would have heard that song. And that song has emerged as a major front runner in the Oscar race for Best Original Song. Probably going to win it because Taylor Swift just wins at everything.
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2: Good afternoon. I'm Phil DeLand. Before your news, we're just going to check your roads. Everything moving pretty well out there today. Just seeing that usual slowdown right now along Main Street near 124 because of a lane restriction. Downtown Shelburne also pretty slow along Main Street at Owen Sound Street. If you see any issues on your drive, though, you can call us toll free at 1-888-740-0105. We're under yet another heat warning from Environment Canada. High today is expected to be 34 degrees, but with the humidity, it could feel like it's in the 40s. Heat warnings are expected to be in effect until at least tomorrow evening, but possibly continuing into Thursday evening. You'll want to fill up today because gas is going up again. Analysts are predicting the price of gas will go up by as much as 8 cents per liter at midnight. That's related to the renewed conflict between the U.S. and Iran. President Donald Trump said he's reinstating a blockade on Iran in the Strait of Hormuz and suggested America will charge other ships for safe passage. 1 year later, Nottawasaga OPP are still looking for the driver who struck and killed a pedestrian on Highway 89 near Five Side Road. It happened on July 13th of last year at about 2 a.m. Suspect was driving a blue passenger vehicle. Police believe the driver of a white SUV may have witnessed the collision and are asking that driver or anyone else with information to contact the OPP or Crime Stoppers. Meanwhile, a 23-year-old from Caledon was charged with public mischief and fraud after reporting a fail-to-remain collision back in January. Upon further investigation, police determined the individual had allegedly been involved in a crash about a month earlier and didn't have insurance, so they fabricated a new crash report in an attempt to be reimbursed for the damage. That was a busy Canada Day stretch for Duffer and OPEP. Authorities say between June 26th and July 5th, officers handed out 247 charges. The bulk of those, 123, were for speeding. 28 were issued for seatbelt offenses. Two people were charged for stunt driving, while 10 were charged with impaired driving. In sports this hour, the MLB All-Star Game is tonight. The National League takes on the American League from Philadelphia. Dylan Cease starts for the AL against Christopher Sanchez for the Phillies. Cease is the first Blue Jay to start the All-Star Game since Roy Halladay in 2009, while Sanchez is the first Philly to start also since Roy Halladay in 2010. John Schneider manages the AL squad, which also includes Ernie Clement and Louis Varland. World Cup action, Spain takes on France today. England faces Argentina tomorrow. That's news and sports. Your forecast is coming up next.
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2: Another hot and humid one today. We're under a yellow heat warning under a sunny sky, but a high of 34 is going to feel more like 40. Clear sky tonight. Going to get some clouds overnight tonight. Low near 23. Mix of sun and cloud tomorrow. Hazy throughout the day. Hot again. A high of 30. Feeling slightly warmer with the humidity. Right now in Alliston, it feels like 41. Orangeville feels like 40. And in Shelburne, it's 31, also feeling like 40. I'm Phil DeLand. Now you're up to date.
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0: Old Dominion on the triple shot today with Some People Do, Make It Sweet, and Hotel Key. Have your full weather details coming up shortly. What to expect with all this humidity and heat? When's it going to end? That's all coming up soon.
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3: Another hot and humid one today. We're under a yellow heat warning under a sunny sky, but a high of 34 is going to feel more like 40. Clear sky tonight. Going to get some clouds overnight tonight. Low near 23. Mix of sun and cloud tomorrow. Hazy throughout the day. Hot again. A high of 30. Feeling slightly warmer with the humidity.

0: Tim Hicks, the pilot on Country 105. Today's Best Country, Matt with you here. If your breathing is affected by bad air quality, a couple cities in Canada rank amongst the worst for air quality, Toronto and Montreal. There's a tracking group called IQ Air, and they put Montreal at 48th worldwide, and Toronto ranked 54th. That's not very good, considering all the cities around the world. We got some bad air quality issues there. I love the fresh smell of Dufferin County air. Now, we might get a little bit wafting in from Toronto, but not that much. At least we have a little bit of a mix of fresh country air with a little bit of manure, that dump over there. It's just a mixture of things, but all in all, we can't complain.
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0: today's best country. Country 105, Matt with you here. 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
4: Burma, Canada has a yellow heat warning in place for our area today because we're going to get to a high of around 34, but it's going to feel more like 40 with the humidity. Some clouds for tonight, rolling in mostly overnight, dropping to a low of 23. A mix of sun and cloud tomorrow, hazy through the day, high 30. Humidex making it feel slightly warmer.

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Today's best country, Nate Smith and Zach Topp coming up first. Here's James Barker Band.

0: Today's best country 105. Matt with you here. My gosh, I was watching this video of a man at Yellowstone Park getting thrown by a bison. They look like they're fairly far away from the bison, but this bison had plans to just mess this one man up, a 65-year-old. Bison starts chasing him. They thought they could hide behind a tree, him and his grandson. Didn't work. Bison finds him and just catapults this guy 8 feet in the air. I don't know how he went so high. He went so high probably as he was going up in the air. He said to his grandson, "Bye, son." Terrible joke, but the story is true.
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5: Another hot and humid one today. We're under a yellow heat warning under a sunny sky, but a high of 34 is going to feel more like 40. Clear sky tonight. Going to get some clouds overnight tonight. Low near 23. Mix of sun and cloud tomorrow. Hazy throughout the day. Hot again. A high 30. Feeling slightly warmer with the humidity.

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1: That's Josh Ross on today's Best Country, Country 105. You've heard of Canada Day fireworks, of course, but have you heard of Canada Day fireworks 8 days after Canada Day? Well, this is what happened in Ottawa. Ottawa had to cancel Canada Day fireworks because of rain, and the city is now apologizing because they just randomly set them all off last Thursday at 5 to 11. Didn't tell anyone, so families couldn't plan a night out for the fireworks. They decided to set them all off as people were leaving from the Ottawa Blues Festival. They thought, well, we got to use them up anyway, so let's just set them all off and people can look at them as they're leaving the Blues Festival at 10:55. But that's a terrible time to do it because people have been sitting listening to blues all day. They're all drunk and sad probably. And the fireworks are going off. They're not going to appreciate them.
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0: That's Braden King with We Got Beer on Country 105, today's best country. Before that, we heard Brooks and Dunn. They are out on the road doing some touring this summer, and they are coming to Niagara Falls. Legendary group, Brooks and Dunn. They're coming to the Misty City Music Festival there, live on two stages across 3 days. There's going to be 20 artists. Jake Owen coming too, John Pardee, Dustin Lynch, Lone Star. This is all at the Falls View Event Grounds in Niagara Falls. Sounds like quite the show. MistyCityFestival.com is where you go for more information.
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3: Burma, Canada has a yellow heat warning in place for our area today because we're going to get to a high of around 34, but it's going to feel more like 40 with the humidity. Some clouds for tonight, rolling in mostly overnight, dropping to a low of 23. A mix of sun and cloud tomorrow, hazy through the day, high 30. Humidex making it feel slightly warmer.

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Country 105, today's best country. That was Jason Aldean. Tyler Hubbard on the way. Jade Eagleson coming up. First, here's Little Big Town with Girl Crush.

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0: Today's Best Country, Country 105. Matt with you here. We have some great golf courses here in Dufferin County. Don't usually see too many bears out on the course. It is possible, of course, that there would be bears, but are bears here in Ontario not as aggressive as in British Columbia? They had a case recently at a British Columbia golf course called Pitt Meadows where a bear went right up to someone's golf cart and stole their whole bag of clubs. I was impressed watching the video how it was balancing the clubs. You know, those golf club bags can be kind of uneven and awkward, but this bear's having no trouble dragging it into the woods where there's another bear in there waiting to rip up the bag looking for treats, is what the bears were doing. Stealing the whole bag of clubs. It's good it didn't go for, like, the snack cart. You know how the cart girl comes around with the snacks? You know, I think they have bear spray, though. And not just for the bears, but for those handsy old men on the golf course. They're creepy.
1: 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Aunt Mildred will not be impressed.
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5: Another hot and humid one today. We're under a yellow heat warning under a sunny sky, but a high of 34 is going to feel more like 40. Clear sky tonight, going to get some clouds overnight tonight, low near 23. Mix of sun and cloud tomorrow, hazy throughout the day, hot again, a high 30, feeling slightly warmer with the humidity.
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7: From Toronto, Hayden Ryan has used music, poetry, and visual arts as her escape from childhood. 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

0: Today's best country, Country 105. Matt with you here. Free pizza. Sounds like a good idea, right? Well, I have a way that you could get free pizza. You have to go down to Florida, though, first. And then you have to hunt a Burmese python. The 2026 Florida Python Challenge is on right now. If you catch a python, you can trade it in for a pizza. Because there's a restaurant down there where you can use a python as currency. Wildman's Pizza, Pasta, and Python does just that. You give them the python, you get a free pizza. Think of all the meat, though, that's on a python. 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Tastes like chicken. It's a white meat. And this pizza place even puts python meat on the pizza. That's a topping down there. Python. Gosh, Florida's weird.
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0: Josh Ross on Country 105, today's best country. Matt with you here. Are you missing the American liquor? Remember how Ontario stopped selling it because of the whole trade war? It's kind of how we fight wars. We just withhold the liquor and not sell the American liquor. And it's caught their attention down in the United States. So far, though, it's actually costing us money too, unfortunately. It's cost the province $8 million to store the liquor, and about 3% of it is spoiled on the shelves. Why would you let it spoil? I mean, a lot of us would have taken it for free. I hate to see waste.
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4: Burma, Canada has a yellow heat warning in place for our area today because we're going to get to a high of around 34, but it's going to feel more like 40 with the humidity. Some clouds for tonight, rolling in mostly overnight, dropping to a low of 23. A mix of sun and cloud tomorrow, hazy through the day, high 30. Humidex making it feel slightly warmer.

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Today's Best Country, Country 105. We are going to get even with the AI. We'll get to that in about 10 minutes time. But first, Brett Kissel and another one from Country 105.

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0: Today's Best Country, Country 105, Tyler Hubbard and Park. It's a Tuesday afternoon, a warm one. I know it will start to cool off on the weekend, but today is supposed to be the worst of it. If you want to get even with an AI, try this one. A TikToker has gone viral after placing an order of 10,000 cups of water. The man pulled up to a Wendy's drive-thru equipped with the automated ordering system and was greeted by a computerized voice offering menu items. So instead of ordering lunch, he just calmly requested 10,000 cups of water. To his surprise, the automated system responded, "No problem." Moments later, a human employee jumped on the speaker and asked, "What actually is it that you want?" The TikTok creator said that he was doing my part to protest using the use of AI in drive-thrus, and the video has racked up over 1 million views. Country 105 traffic.
1: Slow start to your afternoon drive on the northbound 410 between the 407 and Queen Street. Other than that, things are moving pretty well. Just a bit of a slowdown as you're headed into Shelburne. There's still that lane restriction just past 124 on Highway 89.
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1: We remain under a yellow heat warning for much of our listening area. Sunny to close out the day today. Bit of a breeze out there, not helping too much. Steady near 34, feeling more like 40 with the humidity. Clear through this evening, but we will get some clouds overnight tonight. Could be pretty hazy as well because of the humidity. Low near 23. Again, a mix of sun and cloud tomorrow. Hazy and a high near 30, feeling slightly warmer with the humidity.

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0: Today's Best Country, Country 105. There's Tim Hicks and Slide Over. It is a Tuesday afternoon. Kids have no skills. You know, they got no skills. This is pretty funny, actually. They don't know how to read a clock with confidence. Meaning, yeah, they don't know how to read an analog clock. I was dating a woman who had a big 3-foot analog clock in the living room. He had to get up off the couch, look in the kitchen at the stove to see what time it was because it was digital. And I'm talking about a teenager. Like, he should know. They don't know how to write script or cursive. Friend of mine just this weekend at a reunion, we were talking about it. And she said she wrote out some instructions for this kid that was working there. He had no idea what she had written down. She had to print it out for him to understand. They don't know the street that they live on. That's sad. They don't know how to count money. The reason they don't know how to count money is they use the card to tap. That's all. Just bingo. They don't know what year they were born. Wow. Really? They don't know their parents' names. That one, you can't stick to the kids. That one, you got to stick on the parents. That's the parents' fault. And they don't know where their parents are from. Again, that's not for the kids. That's the one you got to stick on the parents. Country 105 traffic.
1: There's a slowdown northbound on the 400. That's between the Lloydtown Aurora Road and Canal Road. Highway 9 slow westbound as you're approaching Highway 27 through Schaumburg because of some road work. Also road work going on along Highway 9 at Tottenham Road and Airport Road that's causing delays there. Downtown through Shelburne slow at 124 and Main Street.
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1: Environment Canada has us under a yellow heat warning still. It's going to continue through the next couple of days at least. Sunny to close out our day. Slight breeze, not helping too much. Steady near 34, feeling like 40. Overnight tonight, we'll go from a clear sky to some clouds and quite hazy as well. Low 23. Sun cloud mix for tomorrow with that haze sticking around in a high near 30. Humidity making it feel slightly warmer.

0: Today's Best Country, Country 105. Reba McEntire and the night they lights went out in Georgia. It is a Tuesday afternoon. 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
3: Good afternoon, I'm Phil DeLand. Before your news, just checking your roads. There's a slowdown northbound on the 400. That's between the Lloydtown Aurora Road and Canal Road. Highway 9 slow westbound as you're approaching Highway 27 through Schaumburg because of some road work. Also road work going on along Highway 9 at Tottenham Road and Airport Road that's causing delays there. Downtown through Shelburne slow at 124 and Main Street. If you see any issues on your drive, call us toll free at 1-888-740-0105. A 23-year-old from Caledon was charged with public mischief and fraud after reporting a fail-to-remain collision back in January. Upon further investigation, police determined the individual had allegedly been involved in a crash about a month earlier, didn't have insurance, so they fabricated a new crash report in an attempt to reimburse for damages. 1 year later, Nottosaga OPP are still looking for the driver who struck and killed a pedestrian on Highway 89 near 5th Side Road. This happened on July 13th, 2025 at about 2 a.m., The suspect was driving a blue passenger vehicle. Police believe the driver of a white SUV may have witnessed the collision and are asking that driver or anyone else with information to contact the OPP or Crime Stoppers. Donald Trump's not having the best day. A U.S. federal judge has thrown out a legal settlement between President Donald Trump and federal agencies that would have shielded him from IRS tax audits and created his $1.8 billion compensation fund. The ruling clears the way for the future IRS audits for Trump's taxes. And about $5.6 million was at a long last transferred to E. Jean Carroll after a protected legal battle with Trump coming 3 years after a jury found he had sexually abused and defamed her. The win was $5 million and she got interest on top of that. Trump's lawyers are still working to fight that award. After a global news story revealed Ontario taxpayers ponied up $16,000 for hotel expenses for a Doug Ford cabinet minister, promised from that minister to pay it back now. Initially, Stan Cho said he'd only pay back part of it, but then the backlash started. Word followed not long after that Cho will pay it all back. The issue is the hotel rooms and expenses are available to MPPs for special circumstances like a snowstorm. Cho ran up the cost over a three-year period despite living in Toronto. There are increased calls for his resignation, but no word on that. If you're breathing, it's affected by bad air quality. Avoid Toronto and Montreal this summer. An air quality tracking group says the air quality of those cities is among the worst, with Montreal ranked 48th worldwide, Toronto 54th. Delhi, India, was ranked as having the planet's worst air. In sports this hour, MLB All-Star Game tonight, National League taking on the American League from Philadelphia. Dylan Cease starts for the AL, first Blue Jays pitcher to do so since Roy Halladay in 2009. Christopher Sanchez for the Phillies goes for the NL. He's also the first Phillies pitcher to start an All-Star Game since Roy Halladay in 2010. John Schneider manages the AL squad, which also includes Ernie Clement and Louis Varland. That's news and sports. Your forecast is coming up next.
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3: Pharma Canada has us under a yellow heat warning still. It's going to continue through the next couple of days at least. Sunny to close out our day. Slight breeze, not helping too much. Steady near 34, feeling like 40. Overnight tonight, we'll go from a clear sky to some clouds and quite hazy as well. Low 23. Sun cloud mix for tomorrow with that haze sticking around in a high near 30. Humidity making it feel slightly warmer. Right now in Alliston, it feels like 41. In Orangeville, it feels like 40. And in Shelburne, it's 33, feeling like 41. I'm Phil DeLand. Now you're up to date.
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Today's Best Country, Country 105. We're going to talk about some reasons why we fight as couples. We'll get to that in about 10 minutes' time here on Country 105.

0: Today's Best Country, Country 105, Russell Dickerson and Worth Your Wild. It is a Tuesday afternoon. Top 10 coupled fights. This is according to Women's Own magazine. All right, at the top of the list, you spend how much? And that could go either way. Like either, you know, one or the other talk to each other's partner. You're more interested in your job than me. Why do you always flirt? I'm not flirting. It's just that my voice is really sexy. I never see you anymore. We don't have waka waka waka like you used to. Well, turn the lights on. You never help with the housework. You always take your mom's side no matter what. Well, she'll beat me. You always give in to the kids. You don't like my friends. And lastly, number 10, you never say you love me anymore. Country 105 traffic.
1: There's a slowdown northbound on the 400. That's between the Lloydtown Aurora Road and Canal Road. Highway 9 slow westbound as you're approaching Highway 27 through Schaumburg because of some road work. Also, road work going on along Highway 9 at Tottenham Road and Airport Road that's causing delays there. Downtown through Shelburne, slow at 124 and Main Street.
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1: We remain under a yellow heat warning for much of our listening area. Sunny to close out the day today. Bit of a breeze out there, not helping too much. Steady near 34, feeling more like 40 with the humidity. Clear through this evening, but we will get some clouds overnight tonight. Could be pretty hazy as well because of the humidity. Low near 23. Again, a mix of sun and cloud tomorrow. Hazy and a high near 30. Feeling slightly warmer with the humidity.

0: Today's Best Country, Country 105. Morgan Wallen and Love Somebody on a Tuesday afternoon. Nearly extinct words. These are words that people just don't use anymore. I've mentioned this one before. Overmorrow, which is the day after tomorrow. So there's today, tomorrow, and overmorrow. Most people would say today, tomorrow, and Thursday, I'm sure. This is the why we're doing this. I saw this. I laughed out loud. I've never used this expression, but I do remember it being in the 90s, rather. Grody. Grody means gross or yucky. It's grody. Druthers. I use that one. People will ask, hey, do you want Chinese or pizza? Whatever your druthers, I don't care. Bogart. I remember this from the 70s. Monopolizing something that is meant to be shared, rather. Don't be bogarting it. Whippersnapper. Yeah, that one's got to go. Let it die. It's 100 years old. And forsooth. I've been using it wrong. It's supposed to mean in truth or indeed. I've been using it as a direction. We go forsooth. I'll have to correct myself now. Country 105 traffic.
1: There's a slowdown northbound on the 400. That's between the Lloydtown Aurora Road and Canal Road. Highway 9 slow westbound as you're approaching Highway 27 through Schaumburg because of some road work. Also, road work going on along Highway 9 at Tottenham Road and Airport Road that's causing delays there. Downtown through Shelburne, slow at 124 and Main Street.
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1: Pharmacanada has us under a yellow heat warning still. It's going to continue through the next couple of days at least. Sunny to close out our day. Slight breeze, not helping too much. Steady near 34, feeling like 40. Overnight tonight, we'll go from a clear sky to some clouds and quite hazy as well. Low 23. Sun cloud mix for tomorrow with that haze sticking around in a high near 30. Humidity making it feel slightly warmer.

0: Today's Best Country, Country 105 on Wriggling and Tail Like This Town. It's a Tuesday afternoon. Here's one that you can break for the Guinness World Book of Records. You and your hubby can try this one out today. A Brazilian couple has officially claimed a spot in history, breaking the world record for the most kisses in 30 seconds. Get ready. They successfully delivered 195 rapid-fire schmootzes in a secure title. The achievement is particularly special for the duo, who are both doctors and worked on the front line during coronavirus pandemic. They already have their sights set on the next challenge. They plan to team up and do it once again, this time for the 1 minute kissing record.
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3: Good evening, I'm Phil DeLand. Before your news, just checking your roads. Slow going leaving the city right now on the northbound 410 between the 407 and Sandalwood Parkway, as well as Highway 10 both directions through Old School Road. Seeing a slowdown along a stretch of Highway 10 between 109 and Broadway in Orangeville. 400 northbound slow through Highway 9. Highway 9 also slow through Highway 27 in Schaumburg for some road work. If you see any issues on your drive, call us toll free at 1-888-740-0105. A 23-year-old from Caledon was charged with public mischief and fraud after reporting a fail-to-remain collision back in January. Upon further investigation, police determined the individual had allegedly been involved in a crash about a month earlier, didn't have insurance, so they fabricated a new crash report in an attempt to reimburse for damages. 1 year later, Nottosaga OPP are still looking for the driver who struck and killed a pedestrian on Highway 89 near 5th Side Road. This happened on July 13th, 2025 at about 2 a.m., The suspect was driving a blue passenger vehicle. Police believe the driver of a white SUV may have witnessed the collision and are asking that driver or anyone else with information to contact the OPP or Crime Stoppers. Donald Trump's not having the best day. A U.S. federal judge has thrown out a legal settlement between President Donald Trump and federal agencies that would have shielded him from IRS tax audits and created his $1.8 billion compensation fund. The ruling clears the way for the future IRS audits for Trump's taxes. And about $5.6 million was at a long last transferred to E. Jean Carroll after a protected legal battle with Trump coming 3 years after a jury found he had sexually abused and defamed her. The win was $5 million and she got interest on top of that. Trump's lawyers are still working to fight that award. After a global news story revealed Ontario taxpayers ponied up $16,000 for hotel expenses for a Doug Ford cabinet minister, promise from that minister to pay it back now. Initially, Stan Cho said he'd only pay back part of it, but then the backlash started. Word followed not long after that Cho will pay it all back. The issue is the hotel rooms and expenses are available to MPPs for special circumstances like a snowstorm. Cho ran up the cost over a three-year period despite living in Toronto. There are increased calls for his resignation, but no word on that. If you're breathing, it's affected by bad air quality. Avoid Toronto and Montreal this summer. An air quality tracking group says the air quality of those cities is among the worst, with Montreal ranked 48th worldwide, Toronto 54th. Delhi, India was ranked as having the planet's worst air. In sports this hour, MLB All-Star Game tonight, National League taking on the American League from Philadelphia. Dylan Cease starts for the AL, first Blue Jays pitcher to do so since Roy Halladay in 2009. Christopher Sanchez for the Phillies goes for the NL. He's also the first Phillies pitcher to start an All-Star Game since Roy Halladay in 2010. John Schneider manages the AL squad, which also includes Ernie Clement and Louis Varland. That's news and sports. Your forecast is coming up next.
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3: Clear through this evening, temperature falling to around 25 by midnight as the humidity starts to break. Cloudy overnight tonight with some haze as well, low 23. Mix of sun and cloud tomorrow. That haze is going to stick around all day, reaching a high near 30. Humidex is going to make it feel slightly warmer. Right now it feels like 41 in Alliston, feels like 40 in Orangeville, and it's 33 in Shelburne, feeling like 41. I'm Phil DeLand, and now you're up to date.
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Today's Best Country, Country 105. It's a Tuesday afternoon. We're going to help you out and increase your net worth. We'll get to that in about 6 minutes' time. But first, Blake Shelton on Country 105.

0: Today's Best Country, Country 105. There's Tennille Arts and Don't Ruin Flowers. It's a Tuesday afternoon. Today's National Nude Day today. It should be. The way in the heat out there, whew, National Nude Day today. It's also National Tape Measure Day today. I don't think those two should be in the same day. Hello? The semifinals for the World Cup taking place today and tomorrow. France and Spain underway right now. England and Argentina tomorrow. Third place game will be on Saturday. Sunday is the final. And if you're looking to make a great investment, try this. Seattle Seahawks were sold last week for a record $9.6 billion. $9.6 billion. The late Paul Allen bought the team back in 97 for $194 million. So let's say just about one-tenth of a billion, and now he has almost $10 billion. His worth has grown 100 times. That's a great investment on your dollar. Country.
1: Slow going leaving the city right now on the northbound 410 between the 407 and Sandalwood Parkway, as well as Highway 10 both directions through Old School Road. Seeing a slowdown along a stretch of Highway 10 between 109 and Broadway in Orangeville. 400 northbound slow through Highway 9. Highway 9 also slow through Highway 27 in Schaumburg for some road work.
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1: We remain under a yellow heat warning for much of our listening area. Sunny to close out the day today. Bit of a breeze out there, not helping too much. Steady near 34, feeling more like 40 with the humidity. Clear through this evening, but we will get some clouds overnight tonight. Could be pretty hazy as well because of the humidity. Low near 23. Again, a mix of sun and cloud tomorrow. Hazy and a high near 30, feeling slightly warmer with the humidity.

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1: Today's Best Country, Country 105. Megan Morne and Am I Okay? It is a Tuesday afternoon. It's July the 14th. I'm going to do this all week long. These are days, these are supposed to be who you were in your previous life if you were born on this day. So, for instance, I was born on a Tuesday, just like today. I was born on a Tuesday. If you were born on a Tuesday, you were to be a knight, a protector, a warrior. No, I don't think so. Celebrating birthdays today. He would have been celebrating his birthday. He was born in 1913, the 38th president of the United States from 74 to 77. Come on, who was it? Gerald Ford. Gerald Ford would have been celebrating his birthday today. This guy turns 94 today. Congratulations. I remember him playing for the Giants. Did some acting as well. Rosie Greer is celebrating his birthday. He's 94 today. And the UFC featherweight champion of 2015, Conor McGregor. Conor McGregor. I just like to say the word. He's 38 years old today. If you know somebody celebrating a birthday, send it to us. Just go to our website at country105.ca.
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5: Slow going leaving the city right now on the northbound 410 between the 407 and Sandalwood Parkway, as well as Highway 10, both directions through Old School Road. Seeing a slowdown along a stretch of Highway 10 between 109 and Broadway in Orangeville. 400 northbound, slow through Highway 9. Highway 9 also slow through Highway 27 in Schaumburg for some road work.
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5: Environment Canada has us under a yellow heat warning still. It's going to continue through the next couple of days at least. Sunny to close out our day. Slight breeze, not helping too much. Steady near 34, feeling like 40. Overnight tonight, we'll go from a clear sky to some clouds and quite hazy as well. Low 23. Sun cloud mix for tomorrow with that haze sticking around in a high near 30. Humidity making it feel slightly warmer.

0: Today's Best Country, Country 105. There's Dean Brody and Great Big C, and it's Friday. Not quite. But we'll get closer to it tomorrow. We'll get to hump day tomorrow, starting at 3. We'll see you then. Casey Clark and Sasha coming in next. Like I say, we'll be here tomorrow at 3 o'clock, right here on Country 105.
1: Wake up, buddy. 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
2: Good evening, I'm Phil DeLand. Before your news, just checking your roads. Slow going leaving the city right now on the northbound 410 between the 407 and Sandalwood Parkway, as well as Highway 10 both directions through Old School Road. Seeing a slowdown along a stretch of Highway 10 between 109 and Broadway in Orangeville. 400 northbound slow through Highway 9. Highway 9 also slow through Highway 27 in Schaumburg for some road work. If you see any issues on your drive, call us toll free at 1-888-740-0105. A 23-year-old from Caledon was charged with public mischief and fraud after reporting a fail-to-remain collision back in January. Upon further investigation, police determined the individual had allegedly been involved in a crash about a month earlier, didn't have insurance, so they fabricated a new crash report in an attempt to reimburse for damages. 1 year later, Nottosaga OPP are still looking for the driver who struck and killed a pedestrian on Highway 89 near 5th Side Road. This happened on July 13th, 2025 at about 2 a.m., the suspect was driving a blue passenger vehicle. Police believe the driver of a white SUV may have witnessed the collision and are asking that driver or anyone else with information to contact the OPP or Crime Stoppers. Donald Trump's not having the best day. A U.S. federal judge has thrown out a legal settlement between President Donald Trump and federal agencies that would have shielded him from IRS tax audits and created his $1.8 billion compensation fund. The ruling clears the way for the future IRS audits for Trump's taxes. And about $5.6 million was at a long last transferred to E. Jean Carroll after a protected legal battle with Trump coming 3 years after a jury found he had sexually abused and defamed her. The win was $5 million, and she got interest on top of that. Trump's lawyers are still working to fight that award. After a global news story revealed Ontario taxpayers ponied up $16,000 for hotel expenses for a Doug Ford cabinet minister, promised from that minister to pay it back now. Initially, Stan Cho said he'd only pay back part of it, but then the backlash started. Word followed not long after that Cho will pay it all back. The issue is the hotel rooms and expenses are available to MPPs for special circumstances like a snowstorm. Cho ran up the cost over a three-year period despite living in Toronto. There are increased calls for his resignation, but no word on that. If you're breathing, it's affected by bad air quality. Avoid Toronto and Montreal this summer. An air quality tracking group says the air quality of those cities is among the worst, with Montreal ranked 48th worldwide, Toronto 54th. Delhi, India was ranked as having the planet's worst air. In sports this hour, MLB All-Star Game tonight, National League taking on the American League from Philadelphia. Dylan Cease starts for the AL, first Blue Jays pitcher to do so since Roy Halladay in 2009. Christopher Sanchez for the Phillies goes for the NL. He's also the first Phillies pitcher to start an All-Star Game since Roy Halladay in 2010. John Schneider manages the AL squad, which also includes Ernie Clement and Louis Varland. That's news and sports. Your forecast is coming up next.
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2: Clear through this evening, temperature falling to around 25 by midnight as the humidity starts to break. Cloudy overnight tonight with some haze as well, low 23. Mix of sun and cloud tomorrow. That haze is going to stick around all day, reaching a high near 30. Humidex is going to make it feel slightly warmer. Right now it feels like 41 in Alliston, feels like 40 in Orangeville, and it's 33 in Shelburne, feeling like 41. I'm Phil DeLand, and now you're up to date.
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0: If you're looking to get a hold of us, it's 1-800-990-2448. The good stuff, good feeling story coming up. He's 11 years old, and he did something that none of the adults standing around did.
4: Oh, wow. That's impressive.
0: And he was the first in. We'll get to that. Also, what type of wedding, if you could choose to go to, would that be the traditional destination brunch? Or the ever so popular, but very, very,
4: controversial?
0: Yeah. And, controversial is a good word for themed weddings.
4: Right. You're very hot and cold. I find there's not a lot of gray area with themed weddings.
0: Yeah. So we're going to ask you that coming up.
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5: Slow going, leaving the city right now on the northbound 410 between the 407 and Sandalwood Parkway, as well as Highway 10, both directions through Old School Road. Seeing a slowdown along a stretch of Highway 10 between 109 and Broadway in Orangeville. 400 northbound, slow through Highway 9. Highway 9 also slow through Highway 27 in Schaumburg for some road work.
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1: Yeah, man, that's the good stuff.
2: This is where we celebrate amazing things 11-year-olds are doing. We call this the good stuff. So this 11-year-old is being hailed as a hero after slapping his goggles on and jumping into the deep end to save a drowning man. So this happened last Wednesday. Avery Woolery, just hanging out, and he noticed, and this, by the way, happened at his apartment complex. He noticed a man lying completely motionless at the bottom of the pool.
3: Oh, my gosh.
2: Other adults on the pool deck were just frozen in shock. This fifth grader, though, didn't hesitate, man. He took one look at that and boom, dived into the deepest part of the pool, grabbed the man, used all of his strength.
3: He's
2: 11.
3: Oh, my God.
2: He's 11. Grabbed him and pulled him to the surface. Once he reached the pool deck, bystanders quickly jumped in, performed CPR until paramedics arrived. The man, wow, is now recovering in hospital. Fire officials say, listen, without Avery, like, I don't know. This guy's life wouldn't have been, well, saved.
3: Mm-hmm.
2: And then when asked, Avery said this about his actions.
4: Someone's got to do something. No one was doing anything. So I put on my goggles. I went underwater. I grabbed him up.
1: Yeah. Yeah, man. And that's I saved him. Stuff.
2: And I saved him. As they say, courage has no limit. And for this 11-year-old, he definitely has proved that.
3: Yeah. It's just crazy to think of the strength and the stamina that would be required to do something like this.
2: I'm 11, and I'm going to go down to the deep end, and I'm going to get a grown man and pull him up enough that others can help me.
3: Like,
2: that is wild.
3: Oh, my gosh.
2: Well, Avery, you're amazing. You're absolutely amazing. Well, listen, if you have some good stuff, let's celebrate it. You can contact us through our website.
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9: Clear through this evening, temperature falling to around 25 by midnight as the humidity starts to break. Cloudy overnight tonight with some haze as well, low 23. Mix of sun and cloud tomorrow. That haze is going to stick around all day, reaching a high near 30. Humidex is going to make it feel slightly warmer.

0: Country 105, playing today's best country. Appreciate you taking the time out of your world to hang out with us. You got so many other things probably that could take you away, but you decided to hang out and appreciate that. We're asking you the skill testing question. If you had your choice of attending a traditional wedding, destination wedding, brunch wedding, or themed wedding, which wedding would you choose and why?
1: Oh, man, I'm loving the whole brunch wedding thing. I think that's great. Traditional weddings are awesome. However, I do think we're trying to get away from the whole, like, you know, there's that middle point, mm-hmm. right? You have the ceremony.
0: Yeah.
1: And then while the bride and groom are getting pictures,
0: well,
1: usually,
0: yeah, the whole wedding party and the families go and peel off. Yeah.
1: And then no one knows what to do for like 3 hours. And I just like the idea of a brunch wedding, because even if you did it in the evening, and technically it wouldn't be a brunch wedding, I just like the idea of condensing things.
0: Sure.
1: And getting it all done in one shot, just going straight from like cocktails
0: to Vegas wedding.
1: A meal. Basically.
0: A Vegas wedding.
1: I like the idea of just getting it all done.
0: You know, you asked me about themed weddings. The one wedding that I think I would like, if it was themed, is come as your favorite rock star.
1: Man, that's cool.
0: That's cool, right?
1: Yeah, because that could be super classy too.
0: Couldn't it be?
1: Yeah.
0: I could come as Frank Sinatra, Elvis. Elvis would I show? Would I be
1: so
0: the 69 special Elvis? Probably.
1: Yeah.
0: That's the coolest one ever.
1: That is the coolest one.
0: Maybe. Shanoi, same question. Traditional, destination, brunch, or themed wedding? Which one?
2: I'm biased. I'm going to go with brunch wedding, because that's what we did. It's nice to kind of have a midday celebration.
1: I am so excited. I just got invited to my friend's wedding. They've set a date officially, and they're doing a black tie brunch, and like they'll be married and done by like 11 in the morning, and I love it.
2: Yeah, it's super nice. It doesn't take up like your whole day, but it's still a big celebration.
0: Mm-hmm. So for your wedding, what did you do? Oh, never mind. You know what? That's none of my business. I was going to say, what do you do after the wedding? But you know, I just caught myself saying that. It's done by 1:30 in the afternoon. I mean, how long can that last?
2: You can plan a fancy dinner out.
0: Sure, okay, yeah, that's what I meant. That's exactly what I meant. That's exactly what I meant. That's 100% was what I meant. That's just the presentation was not what. Yes. Shanoi, you're awesome. We appreciate you.
1: Yeah, thank you.
2: Thanks, guys.
0: Great
2: laughs. Have a great rest of your day.
0: You too.
1: You too.
0: All right, see you later. Bye.
2: Take care. Bye.
3: Slow going leaving the city right now on the northbound 410 between the 407 and Sandalwood Parkway, as well as Highway 10 both directions through Old School Road. Seeing a slowdown along a stretch of Highway 10 between 109 and Broadway in Orangeville. 400 northbound slow through Highway 9. Highway 9 also slow through Highway 27 in Schaumburg for some road work.
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0: Today's Best Country, Country 105. Good to have you here. We're talking about weddings, and if you had the choice, and you could pick any wedding to go to, would it be a traditional wedding, destination wedding, brunch, or themed wedding?
1: I am loving brunch weddings, and I can't wait to go to one next year. I'm so excited to be done the whole thing by like 11 o'clock.
0: What are you going to do for the rest of the afternoon, though, the rest of the day?
1: Well,
0: wait, time out. You're going to be done by 11? What time does it start?
1: I think it starts like 8?
0: 8? That's not brunch.
1: What? It's not?
0: No, brunch is like, for me at least, brunch is like, I don't know, 10 till like 1:30.
1: So I think they exchange vows at 11. Maybe I'm getting my times wrong. I know there's like a welcome mimosa.
0: Yeah.
1: And then maybe that's when then they exchange vows at around 11. And then we do the brunch.
0: That would make more sense. 8 a.m. is really, that's early.
1: I'm all in, though. I think that'd be great. Nice coffee to get things started. Yeah.
0: Wow, that is, wow.
1: I think it's so classy. Like, I

0: know exactly where to go anyway. Yeah.
1: You, get all dressed up. You got some nice jazz music going on, some champagne.
0: I love it.
1: Yeah, you don't have to be a Rockefeller to help a fella, right? Is that what they say?
0: Yeah, they do.
1: So, Brittany, you're leaning into the themed wedding choices here.
2: Yeah, yeah. It depends, though.
1: Like what? Like, if it's medieval? Like...
2: Right. Well, that would be cool, because then I could wear a super cool dress or something.
0: But... Oh, okay. That's true.
1: Okay.
0: Yeah.
1: What if it's a comic book Comic-Con theme wedding?
2: Yes.
1: Okay.
2: Yes, 100% yes.
1: Get
0: Brittany's
1: out.
0: All in. Okay.
1: Okay. I can't win with you two.
2: I'm a Spider-Man fan. Of course I'm
0: a Spider-Man wedding. Cool.
1: Maybe that would be cool.
0: Yeah.
1: I'd go as Octopus.
0: Oh, man, that would be awesome.
1: Is it Dr. Octopus?
0: Yeah.
1: Yeah, yeah.
0: That's good.
1: Yeah, yeah. Yeah. I'd have all those toilet paper rolls.
0: Oh, great.
1: Right? I mean, why'd you come as a spider? I'm not a spider.
0: I'm an octopus.
1: I'm Dr. Octopus. Well, you don't look like it. The Arachnophobia Conference is right next door.
0: Oh, my gosh.
1: Like, oh man, you're in the wrong ballroom, bud.
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7: Clear through this evening. Temperature dropping to around 25 by midnight as the humidity does start to lift a little bit. Overnight tonight, we'll get some clouds and some haze in there as well, low near 23. Much the same for tomorrow. We'll get to a mix of sun and cloud, but the haze is going to stick around. High near 30 on the day. Humidex going to make it feel just a little bit warmer.

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0: It's 1-800-990-2448. Good to have you along. It's easy trivia. We got five questions on the board, and it's Sasha's big, fat brain.
4: Oh, come on. I've been on vacation. It's not that big and fat.
0: It still is.
4: Is
0: actually,
4: it?
0: It might even be fatter.
4: I don't think I got smarter while I was on vacation.
0: You don't think so?
4: No.
0: Okay. We'll play against that. We'll find that out. We're going to play against our friend Mike coming up. And social moral compass kind of question. 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
4: Yeah, are you just making sure there isn't any stray hairs, or are you like getting down on your hands and knees and scrubbing?
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0: today's best country, Country 105. It's another round of easy trivia. We got five questions on the board. It is Mike against Sasha. And Mike, this is how easy trivia works. You got to use your name as the buzzer, okay? So after the question is asked, if you know the answer, buzz in with your name. If you're the first to buzz in, you can answer the question. However, if that answer is wrong, then Sasha gets to answer that question as well, and vice versa, okay?
1: Okay.
0: Easy trivia question number one. The theme is grade 7 science.
2: Ooh.
1: Oh, Lord.
0: Grade 7 science. Question number one. What is an animal that eats only plants called?
2: Sasha.
0: Yes.
2: That is a herbivore.
0: It is a herbivore. You know how I remember that?
2: How?
0: Herbs.
2: Oh, yeah, that's...
0: Right?
1: There you go.
0: Yeah.
2: Duh.
0: Plants. Yeah. A little trick.
2: Oh, good one.
0: We're heading back to school. Question number two. What is the basic unit of life?
2: Sasha?
0: Easy trivia, Sasha.
2: Is it like a molecule?
0: Mike, to steal?
1: Oxygen.
0: We were looking for cell. You were close.
2: We were
0: looking for cell.
2: Gotcha.
0: Easy trivia. Mike versus Sasha. Theme is grade 7 science. Question number 3. What pigment gives most plants their green color?
2: Sasha.
0: Sasha.
2: Chlorophyll.
0: It's true.
1: Wow. That is true.
0: Thanks.
2: Thanks, Mike.
0: Thanks, Mike. That's totally right. Question
1: number... Are there any fourth questions on this?
0: you're going to be fine. Question number 4. What is the Earth's natural satellite?
2: Sasha.
0: Yes.
2: That's the moon.
0: I see the moon and the moon sees me.
2: Mm-hmm.
0: Last question. Just
1: yeah.
0: Last question, just for kicks, Mike.
1: Oh, yeah.
0: What gas... Okay. What gas do humans breathe out? Mike?
1: I'm thinking. I don't know. I'm not going to say.
2: I will say carbon dioxide.
0: You would be right.
2: Yeah.
0: You would be right. Well, listen, you know what? You gave it a go.
2: Yeah. Hey, that was great.
1: Science was not my subject.
0: No. By the way, it was not mine either. Apparently, it was Sasha's.
2: Yeah.
0: This is Sasha's winning song. Mike, we appreciate you. You know that. Okay?
2: Yeah, thank you, Mike.
1: Oh, I know.
0: Okay.
1: Thank you, guys.
0: Thanks, Mike.
2: Bye.
0: Okay, see you. That's Mike. He's awesome.
1: Bye.
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9: Clear through this evening, temperature falling to around 25 by midnight as the humidity starts to break. Cloudy overnight tonight with some haze as well, low 23. Mix of sun and cloud tomorrow, that haze is going to stick around all day, reaching a high near 30. Humidex is going to make it feel slightly warmer.

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0: Country 105, playing today's best country. I guess we are checking your moral compass as far as when you're leaving someone's home that you stayed at, let's say over summer holidays, and you have your own bathroom. Do you clean the bathroom before you leave, and to what degree do you clean it?
1: Yeah, exactly. I am kind of kicking myself. I feel bad about this when I was staying at my aunt and uncle's. I know I cleaned up. Mm-hmm. But I left my razor right on the counter.
0: Oh, yeah.
1: Like, but I think if they went in, they would probably see, like, well, she probably just forgot it. Like, it wasn't like I specifically had shaving cream everywhere or anything like that. I just kind of, oopsie-daisy, forgot that.
0: Like, maybe I don't want to know this, but since you had the razor out, like, are you really doing that sort of maintenance at somebody's home?
1: Well, just quickly in the shower.
0: Okay.
1: Yeah.
0: Like I wouldn't do my hair, like I wouldn't cut my hair, or you know, I just...
1: It's not really the same thing.
0: Maybe it isn't.
1: It's not. I'm not cutting my hair.
0: You're not?
1: At my aunt and uncle's house.
0: You're not bringing somebody in with a chair? No?
1: No.
0: Okay.
1: Surprisingly.
0: Okay. Shanoi, are you cleaning up after yourself when you leave?
2: Like clean with cleaning products or like tidy?
1: Cleaning products.
2: I don't think so. Usually I'll like wipe everything down, like, you know, if there's water splattered and stuff.
1: Yeah.
2: But
1: yeah.
2: I do that even in public washroom.
0: Oh, do you?
1: Ew.
2: Yeah, I just do it like nice. Like if there's water like all over the sink, so yeah. I'll take some extra paper towel and just kind of tidy it up for the next person.
0: And then somebody comes by and gives you a loony. You're like, I don't... No, seriously, I don't work. But thank you.
1: Breath mints are over there.
0: Yeah. They throw their shoe up on the counter and they expect you to shine it.
2: Anyway.
0: Wow. Okay. Well, that's service. Good for you.
3: Wow. 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
0: Are we trying to measure our moral compass on this, whether or not we clean the guest bathroom before we leave?
1: Ooh, maybe a little bit.
0: Yeah.
1: Because I was really faced with this. I was traveling a lot this past week. I was at my mom's place, my dad's place, stayed at my aunt and uncle's for a night. And when I was leaving, most of the time I had basically my own bathroom as the guest. I was like, should I clean this? Now, you know, if I leave a big streak of toothpaste or whatever, like, I'm going to clean that.
0: Thank you for saying that. Thank you so much for saying toothpaste.
1: Oh, toothpaste.
0: Yes, thank you.
1: Just a big old streak.
0: Streak of toothpaste. Got it. That's awesome. Thank you.
1: Don't worry. I'm going to wipe that up.
0: Yeah, yes.
1: I'm going to get right in there.
0: You should. Gosh. Yeah.
1: So I'm going to. Also, when I do my hair, I can get hair everywhere, too. So I'm going to get rid of the hair for sure. But should I be, you know, asking for Windex? Should I be scrubbing the toilet?
0: Yeah. Yes, you should.
1: In that case, yes,
0: I think you should. Just a little tip. But usually there's supplies underneath, right?
1: Usually is.
0: So if there's not, do you then go out and ask for it?
1: Yeah, I don't think so. I think if it's like a difficult thing to do where you have to go to different bathrooms or go check out the kitchen under the sink, then maybe not. But if it's easy, if it's right there, maybe give it a little spritz.
0: Sure. And if there's toothpaste streaks, you should clean those up.
1: You got to take care of that, man.
0: Yeah, I think you should. You don't want that to be your calling card. No sirree, Bob. Roland, do you then, same question, do you do a full clean?
2: No, I don't full on clean, but I definitely dry the sink.
1: Yeah.
0: Dry the
1: sink? That's a big one.
0: Mm-hmm. What do you mean?
2: You know, I'll take a paper towel or something and wipe off the faucet and around the top of the sink.
1: Yeah.
2: Get rid of the water splashes.
0: I usually take my lipstick and I write a little note on the mirror.
1: Casey was here.
0: Yeah, with a little heart. Thanks for the good times.
2: Yeah, I might. You know what? That's a good idea. I'll use that.
0: Isn't that a great idea? Right?
2: That's awesome.
0: And then I make one of the hand towels into a swan.
2: Yeah, I'm usually just a knot.
0: Just a knot. That is awesome.
2: Try.
0: You know you're in a rough hotel when all the towels are knotted.
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clear through this evening. Temperature dropping to around 25 by midnight as the humidity does start to lift a little bit. Overnight tonight, we'll get some clouds and some haze in there as well, low near 23. Much the same for tomorrow. We'll get to a mix of sun and cloud, but the haze is going to stick around. High near 30 on the day. Humidex going to make it feel just a little bit warmer.